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Did you try to get your tickets for Avengers Doomsday? They surprised us with a trailer this morning, and they said, all right, tickets are on sale, and it is hard to get good seats, man. It's crazy, for real. But I can't wait. December, Odyssey, and Avengers Doomsday. It's going to be fun, man. Channel 93 got Ari with Breathe In. Let's go.

Channel 93, San Diego's number one hit music station. Your San Diego Padres taking on the Braves. Bottom of the fifth, they're tied 1-1. When are they going to be back here after Comic-Con? 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Risk it all.

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0: Argentina to win the 2026 FIFA World Cup. 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

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Somber, my body isn't ready.

0: If you don't win your tickets for Universal Studios Hollywood, I'm not saying you can't, but if you don't, make sure you get on out there because that ride looks crazy.
1: I plan on it. I'm excited.
0: Lock in with Gina and Frankie tomorrow morning. They got your shot of tickets right here on Channel 93, okay?
1: Awesome. I'm so excited. Thank you.

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1: Boy, did all the celebs show up to the World Cup yesterday. There were so many celebs that were there that the commentators were even getting confused. So at one point, they showed a video of Pharrell in a suite, but they thought it was A$AP Rocky, except they called him AKA Rocky.
2: I think that's AKA Rocky, or A$AP Rocky, sorry.
1: They also showed Matt Damon at one point, and they called him Brad Pitt. Now let's talk about the halftime show. They were able to fit Justin Bieber, Shakira, BTS, Madonna, The Muppets, Chris Martin of Coldplay, and more, all in 11 minutes. Madonna pre-recorded her performance. The Muppets were awesome. BTS performed for a second. Shakira performed. And of course, Justin Bieber came out. 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

Channel 93, San Diego's number one hit music station. I was out around the convention center this morning, and everything is starting to take shape for San Diego Comic-Con 2026. I know a lot of people are excited, but some people don't have passes to get into the convention center. Don't worry. There's a lot of free stuff happening around San Diego. Just look it up. Get out there. Have fun. Just the people watch, too, man. 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

Round of applause, ladies and gentlemen, boys and girls, children of all ages. How we feeling today? I hope you've been having a great Monday as we're approaching all the madness that is happening in San Diego for Comic-Con. And it's not just inside the convention center. A lot of things going on. So get out there. Have some fun, man. Listen, I know you're trying to get hooked up. Universal Studios Hollywood. We're going to have more chances for those tickets tomorrow morning with Gina and Frankie. On top of that, more goodies. And as always, channel933.com. That's another chance for you to get hooked up right there. All right? Got some Zara Larsson, Midnight Sun on the way right now. Somber, Back to Friends, Channel 933.

0: Gina the Latino was in the middle of the most viral moment this past weekend.
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San Diego, have an amazing rest of your Monday. It's Monday. Comic-Con week is going to get busy real quick, man. Stay blessed. Kayla's got you next on Channel 93. I'll see you mañana with more tickets for Universal Studios Hollywood. Adios.

happy Tuesday. What's up? I'm back. Oh my gosh, 2 weeks in Europe, and it wasn't even vacation. I was there working. So now I feel like I need a vacation from the vacation, but I am happy to be back with you. Let's have fun tonight. Ty Lazar Larson, let's go.

Channel 933, San Diego's number one hit music station. I'm truly in awe of Somber and everything that he's accomplished at only 20 years old. I just think it's crazy. And next up, he's about to be honored at Variety's Power of Young Hollywood event.

Channel 933. So Ariana Grande performed in Brooklyn this past weekend during her Eternal Sunshine tour. She brought on Ty Dolla $ign to sing their song Safety Net, which is my favorite Ari song of all time. So yes, I was crying of jealousy at home.

0: Channel 933. I know there's a seriousness in this whole diarrhea parasite outbreak, but I love that we find humor in almost anything. The memes online about this whole situation, about not eating lettuce and losing 10 pounds in the past week because of diarrhea, have been absolutely hilarious. But do you know anybody who has gotten this stomach bug? I do know two people. Just some things to look out for: stomach cramps, nausea, obviously diarrhea. I've been wondering what that awful smell has been in my apartment complex. Now I know.
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I'm already having post World Cup withdrawals. I've never watched so much soccer in my entire life because I'm not usually a soccer girly, but all the events that were happening in San Diego, the watch parties, it's just been fun to get together with the community and like just celebrate, watch, and have a good time. Let's take it back with Sierra Goodies.

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0: Are you coming in or what?
1: What's up? It's Kayla on channel 933. All right, just a heads up because we are heading into the summertime. A lot more people are about to be outside, especially in the Gaslamp District. So in an effort to curb congestion on one of the busiest streets in the district, the city of San Diego is implementing a restriction on rideshare pickups along Fifth Avenue. So according to Fox 5 San Diego, this basically prohibits Lyft and Uber vehicles from picking customers along Fifth Avenue between Market and E Streets in downtown San Diego. And this is beginning now. This started this weekend. So make different plans, plan accordingly. All of that. More details at channel933.com.

0: 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Okay, so summer is here finally, right? 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
18: 5 northbound in National City. From Division to the 15, the 3 left lanes are coned off for road work that's scheduled until 5 a.m. Expect delays. And if you're on the 905 eastbound at Ultime Mesa, that's approaching the U.S.-Mexico border, a crash has been cleared from lanes.
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Can we talk about his performance during the World Cup final? Oh my gosh. Can he perform at the big game next? Please. Can we advocate for Justin Bieber to perform at the Super Bowl?

Channel 933, San Diego's number one hit music station. I'm not trying to be super parasocial or anything, but when are the Taylor Swift and Travis Kelce wedding photos gonna drop? It's been like 2 weeks. The people are waiting.

0: Justin Bieber performing at the World Cup final this weekend was everything that I needed to witness and more. Can we petition for him to perform at the Super Bowl next? Please. Channel 933. Okay, I came across this meme today that said, 1 year ago today, the Coldplay couple made their on-screen debut. And I cannot believe it's been a year since that fiasco. I feel like I've lived 30 lives since that happened.
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0: So a lot of people are criticizing Rihanna's performance during Jay-Z's show a couple days ago, saying that she sounded very off. Listen, it's Rihanna. She's allowed to be off every once in a while.
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All right, song number 6, Justin Bieber. Let's go.

93, San Diego's number one hit music station. I'm Kayla. Don't forget that you can always follow me on socials at KaylaThomas40. And we're in the middle of our top 99 countdown. These are the biggest songs in San Diego. Olivia Rodrigo, of course, making the countdown. Song number 5 is Drop Dead.

0: Zara Larsson with song number 3 on the Top 99 Countdown. That was Lush Life on Channel 933. We're going to be doing that dance in Vegas together. September will be here before you know it. It's our iHeartRadio Music Festival presented by Capital One. And you could be there to see Zara or Benson Boone, Snoop Dogg. BTS is on the lineup. Also, who else? Kenny Chesney. I mean, the lineup this year is one of the craziest that I've ever seen. 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We're going to take a quick break. When we come back, we're going to find out the top 2 songs on the Top 99. 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

in San Diego goes to my girl Ariana Grande. I love that she's back with her ex, Ricky Alvarez. They dated in 2016. Yes, the 10-year challenge. That's how you do it right.

0: Gina the Latina was in the middle of the most viral moment this past weekend.
1: 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We filmed it. 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

0: What do you have as the background on your phone? Channel 933, because what is saved as your background says a lot about you. And a new survey says that a lot of people judge people based on their phone background. Family pics are obviously the most common. That's what I have, or pictures of your friends. Also, another common photo is pictures of people's pets, which is actually more popular than photos of partners or spouses. But what do you judge people for as their background? Because low-key, I judge people if they have themselves as their background. Like, I'm sorry, I don't want to look at myself every single time I turn on my phone.
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7: 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Sounds like this.

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1: I mean, you got to witness her live at least once in your life. She's absolutely incredible. And we want you to go see her in LA. You and a friend, we're going to hook you up with premium tickets for her show. You get to go backstage and meet her, take a picture, all of that. All

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1: How amazing would it be if Zara Larsson brought out Pink Panthers to perform that one at the iHeartRadio Music Festival? Can we just start manifesting it now? Zara's taking the stage in September. It's happening in Vegas. You should be there. 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I got Post Malone coming up next. 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

0: Channel 933, San Diego's number one hit music station. All right, this is really exciting because I love Brazilian food. And I've heard so much about this one Brazilian steakhouse here in San Diego that people used to love, but it shut down 2 years ago after a fire caused thousands of dollars worth of damage to the restaurant. It's called Rei do Gado. I hope I said that correctly, but they just announced that they're reopening their doors this weekend. Yes, I'm so excited for them. July 20th. It's opening back up. This has been a staple in San Diego since 1999, and I'm glad that it's coming home.
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0: Justin Bieber with Speed Demon on Channel 933, San Diego's number one hit music station. I'm Kayla at Kayla Thomas 40 on socials, and it's about that time for me to get out of here. Don't forget, we're back paying your bills tomorrow. 13 chances to win $1,000. 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What do you want it for? 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
2: 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It's Angelina back here on the new hit list. Time to kick it, discover some new music, and dance a little bit. 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

Channel 933, San Diego's number one hit music station. So jealous of everyone in Brooklyn. It's Angelina, the new hit list. Somber, he performed this song for the first time at his Brooklyn pop-up show. The mic was on. My body isn't ready on the new hit list.

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1: Oh my gosh, baby, where? It's Angelina, the new hit list. So Lotto and Doja Cat are teasing the music video for OK, which is dropping tomorrow. I can't wait. I mean, we just got a little glimpse, but let me tell you, Lotto's body, so tea. Did she record this before the baby? Because she looked good.
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We're your number one for new music discovery, the new hit list. I'm Angelina. You want to hear something? Hit us up on that talkback mic. 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Just open us up on the iHeart app, hold down the red microphone, and record your message, all right? Benson Boone.

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1: I'm not going to lie. 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It reminds me of, like, did you ever play Grand Theft Auto as a kid and you would steal a car? This is the kind of song that would be playing. Phoenix Flexin', Rubbers on the new hit list.

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Channel 933, San Diego is welcoming this guy here tonight, Ed Sheeran. He's going to be performing at Petco Park. If you're going to the concert, have fun. And if you're not, stay away from downtown.

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0: Diego's number

over the weekend, Justin Bieber performed at the Fanatics party. He also performed at the FIFA World Cup halftime show. And let me tell you, he killed it. Doesn't matter what anybody else said. He killed it. Channel 93.

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Studios. It's all in preparation for their new roller coaster, Fast and Furious Hollywood Drift. I mean, I saw this while it was being built, and I cannot wait to ride it. Make sure you're listening in to Gino's Big Scoop to win.

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What's up? 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

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If you didn't know, now you will. 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

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So Apple is coming out with 9 new emojis. We have a net, an eraser, butterfly, cracked face, pickle, lighthouse. I mean, when are they making

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Starting at 6 a.m., that is your first chance to win $1,000 with Gina and Frankie. Make sure you're listening out for that keyword that they give you. 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

So the Taste of Turf Club is going to be happening at the Del Mar Races, and I heard this is the way to go. 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

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You are getting a 4-pack of tickets into Universal Studios. 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It's all in preparation for the new roller coaster, Fast and the Furious Hollywood Drift. It looks amazing. 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
1: So we got to talk about these new emojis coming out from Apple. I mean, there's a lightning firebolt, a net, an eraser, cracked face, butterfly. 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

0: right through the rest of the week and weekend in San Diego. Highs around 80 today, upper 70s for the remainder of the week. Overnight lows hovering around 70. It's clear in 69 now.
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1: Happy Tuesday, July 21st.
0: Yes, as you're waking it up nice and early on this Tuesday morning, we want to get you hooked up, man. We got these tickets in to Universal Studios Hollywood for you all morning long. Take us into the exclusive Taste of the Turf Club and so much more. And all you got to do is listen in. We got details as when you're winning at the end of this.
1: So gaslighting is the most searched word of 2026 so far. So Google released the word list of the words that most people are searching for so far. Mm-hmm. And the number one was gaslighting. I'm surprised. I felt like that was the word like 2 or 3 years ago.
0: That's so 2024.
1: Yeah. If you don't know what it is, it's when someone persistently lies or denies facts to make you doubt your own memory or sanity. But a lot of people are curious about it in 2026. Okay. After that, the most searched words include love, empathy, and integrity.
0: Love? You're searching love? What you let you search in love for?
1: Yeah, do we not know what these words mean? I don't know. There also was a metaphor in there, hyperbole.
0: Okay, I get
1: those are
0: better,
1: a little, you know. Love. Yeah, okay. But maybe, I don't know. Maybe, I don't know. I'm just relaying the info, okay? So Apple is expected to add 9 new emojis to the iPhone. Sure. And they've just released them. So would you like to... We just sent you a picture if you want to see.
0: Yep.
1: So there's a cracked smiling face. So it's literally a smiley face, but it's all cracked. What does that even mean?
4: Like, oh man, I just effed up or something.
0: Like, yeah, when you mess up, you said something like, if you screw something up, instead of like a thumbs up, you send them that cracked face, and people are like, oh yeah. Okay,
1: no, but it's a smiley face. I know. It's like I would think it would be like not a smiley face. Yeah. I don't know. That one doesn't make sense to me. There's a pickle though.
0: Yeah, that's so funny. There's a cucumber already, so they upgraded that to a pickle.
1: There's a monarch butterfly. Okay. Just looks like a regular butterfly. There's a meteor,
0: okay.
1: That looks cool. There's a lighthouse. Yeah. For some reason, we need that. An eraser, like an old school, like eraser.
4: I like that.
0: When you make a mistake, you just send that eraser to somebody. My bad.
4: Or you're erased out of my life. Oh, eraser.
1: I like that one. Yeah. Net with a handle, like you're, I don't know,
4: catching that butterfly.
0: Awesome.
1: And left and right thumbs, because apparently we didn't have it, like going sideways.
4: But what is that? Like,
1: I don't know. I'm just letting you know. That's
0: thank
1: going
0: you, Apple.
1: So Liz came out of the top 10 cities with the best customer service in the U.S. Mm-hmm. Do you think we made the list?
0: I'm going to go ahead and say yes, because it's the local customer service, I'd imagine, not the ones when you pick up the phone, you get these random places. So if it's a local one, yes.
1: The number one city in America, the best customer service, San Diego, California, number one.
4: I believe it.
1: Yeah. Yes, followed by Phoenix, Dallas, New York, and Atlanta. I've heard Atlanta airport is not fun to go to.
0: I don't think
1: like
0: I've ever been.
1: Like the customer service is not great there.
4: Oh, that would suck.
1: Yeah. Who is threatening to release secrets? And now I think this whole family's a scam.
4: Uh-oh.
1: I'll tell you all about that in the big scoop.
0: Okay. Got me thinking. Details next. Give us like 5 minutes. I want to remind you, 7:10 and 8:10 this morning, that's when you're winning your tickets in to Universal Studios Hollywood. So as you're waking it up this morning, open up the free iHeartRadio app. Hang with us. 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

0: threatening to tell all, and boy, are they upset.
1: We got details early on a Tuesday for you inside Gina's Big Scoop right now. It is Frankie V. Channel 933 has your tickets in to Universal Studios Hollywood all morning and all day. Details at the end of this.
0: Okay, I knew this was going to happen. The story is getting juicy, guys, and we're going to follow it from the beginning. Let's okay. Go. So Jelly Roll's daughter says that she is ready to spill the tea on her dad's marriage, and she is heated about it.
1: How
0: okay?
1: old is she?
0: She's 18.
1: Okay.
0: Okay, so this is the backstory and why this is, even if you don't know anything about Jelly Roll, let me tell you. So Jelly Roll has been with his wife, Bunny XO, for a while now. Mm-hmm. Bunny XO is not this girl's mom, or stepmom.
1: Yeah.
0: Okay. So, anyways, they were together. They saved each other through all their addictions. They were all in love. They ride and died. And then all of a sudden, they just go ahead and file a divorce randomly. And everything's all amicable. They start moving, right?
2: Like, too good to be true. Oh, yeah. Too peaceful.
0: Oh, we're best friends. She's hooking him up with girls. Like, she's making out with a dude at his bar. We're all good, peaceful. And they're trying to make paint a picture like it's perfect, right? Yeah, and everyone's like,
1: not so much.
0: Seems a little fishy. But then we found out that in their divorce agreement, they are not allowed to trash talk each other about Jelly Roll and Bunny XO.
1: Okay.
0: So we're like, okay, well, we're never going to find out. And that is until his 18-year-old daughter, Bailey, went live on TikTok. Okay. And she was heated. It seems like people are hitting her up in the DMs. She wants to defend her dad.
1: Yeah.
0: And this is what she said.
3: Nobody cheated. He did not cheat. She did not cheat. Y'all have no f***ing idea what happened. I'll wait till y'all find out. I promise y'all, the view of what y'all have is not only this situation, but their relationship and the internet in totality is crumble the day that I open my mouth.
0: She said the internet is about to crumble the day that I open my mouth. So she says that whatever the real reason is gonna stun fans. What could it be? No one cheated. Like, what could it be?
1: Yeah, I don't know.
0: She's not necessarily even talking bad about Bunny XO either. So I'm not sure what is like so like mind blowing.
1: So her platform is TikTok. That's where she's gonna spill it.
0: It was on live. That's what she said. TikTok, but you know what? She's probably in trouble by now.
1: Yeah, true. Because,
0: I'm not sure if we'll ever get it. But she did do that. So now I'm interested.
1: I'm curious. Bunny XO obviously is a big podcaster. Could this all be a marketing scheme? She said, I'm going to talk. Crazy. Then she comes on to her podcast and everybody goes and listens.
0: Well, that's why I said that. I kind of believe it could be a scam because the conspiracy theorists have said that they are not really getting divorced, or they divorced because they have an ongoing lawsuit against them. And in order to protect their assets somehow, I haven't looked into it.
1: Yeah.
0: They got a divorce so that they could keep their money. I don't know what. So now maybe the daughter's in on it.
1: Yeah, maybe.
0: Maybe that's why. Maybe she's going to spill the beans that they're not, like, they got a fake divorce and they're still together.
2: Oh, gosh.
1: She continued.
2: My head hurts.
0: Meanwhile, on the other side of the world, everybody is talking about the new trailer for Avengers Doomsday. Yeah. The movie comes out December 18th. They released the trailer yesterday. People are excited. You could start buying tickets yesterday. Angie, your boyfriend told you have to go watch it with him?
2: Yeah, he's like, he first was like, hey, watch this trailer. And I watched it. I was like, oh, okay. I only watched like probably like 20 seconds of it. I was like, oh, yeah, nice. And then he was like, we got to go see this movie. I was like, I think you should find another friend for that.
1: I wish I could get into the Avengers and even like Star Wars and Star Trek. All that stuff was never like my realm growing up. But there's so much excitement behind it every time they come out that I wish I had gotten into this as a younger kid.
0: Especially with Comic-Con here this week, there's going to be a lot of stuff. But I will say, of all the superhero movies, because my boyfriend's into that stuff too, I do like the Avengers the most.
1: Okay.
0: Like, I like them.
1: You like them. I like the Iron Man. I did see the Iron Man movie. Oh.
2: I've seen one Avengers movie. I did fall asleep, but I seen it. I seen it, half of it.
0: Oh my God. The Big Scoop is brought to you by San Diego Kenny Credit Union. It's not Big Bang Banking. It's better.
1: We got your tickets to Universal Studios Hollywood. Those are going to be yours at 7:10 and 8:10 this morning.

0: I'm surprised. Gene and Angie, they walk in there saying you'd never do this thing.
1: Oh, absolutely not. Especially after what's on Netflix right now.
0: It's one of my favorite things to do, though. I personally have been doing this since I've been a kid. It's one of the things I love to do.
1: Maybe you could convince us, but have you seen the documentary on Netflix? No, absolutely not.
0: 6:40, we'll talk about that. 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

0: Gina walks in, Angie walks in, like, we'll never do something. We'll never do this one thing. It is Frankie, Channel 93.3. And here's the thing, before you say what it is, it is, since I've been a little kid, one of my favorite things to do. Like, if I could do this multiple times a year and I had the ability to do it, I would just do it all the time.
1: And you are, like, the 20th person that's told me that. Yeah. My boyfriend loves doing this. One of my friends, Nicole, she has been trying to convince me to do this. And I'm going to say, I was on the fence of doing this until I watched the new Netflix documentary. Okay, so we're talking irrational fears. I'm going to say irrational fears, right? This morning on the show. Sometimes we're all afraid of things that just don't make sense.
0: Yeah, okay? Right.
1: And this is one of those things. So before I watched this Netflix documentary, have you seen it? Shipwrecked?
0: I saw clips of it. I haven't seen the full thing yet.
1: Oh, man. It's like one of the top. Mm-hmm. It's about this cruise ship that, like, the captain in Italy was trying to go close to land to let one of his workers wave at their mom or something, and he hit a rock and the whole ship went down. And then it shows, like, how these people had to, like, fight for their lives and, like,
2: it's giving Titanic
1: off, and, like, exactly, right? So before this, though, I have this, like, weird fear of the ocean, right? I love water, don't get me wrong, I love water, but I feel like in a past life or something I died in the ocean. So whenever I go
0: I feel like that.
1: So whenever I've gone on, like, jet skis, I literally almost have, like, a hyperventilate. Like I'm okay, like, in the bay on a boat, like a little pontoon, but once you go into the ocean,
0: like,
1: I'm not trying to go there. So why would someone like me go on a cruise ship? I'm already afraid of the ocean. I'm not trying to go on a cruise ship, and then I go watch Shipwrecked and I'm like, oh, hell no.
0: Cruises are fun. I love cruises. I used to go on them all the time as a kid. I did it for one of my birthdays. I did it for my bachelor party, and here's why I like them. And this is why you can't knock them. It's all contained on one boat. And it's so fun.
1: Yeah, I saw on Shipwreck.
0: Yeah, but
1: she's
0: but,
1: like, I know.
2: That was a problem.
0: Yeah, but there's problems with everything. You see car accidents all the time on the 5 and the 15, but you're like, I'm going to still drive to work, right?
1: Yes.
0: So why? And there's more car accidents that you hear about daily than you do ships getting wrecked, but you won't get on that damn boat.
1: I know. My rational mind knows that.
0: Yeah, okay.
1: But I'm just afraid. Like, one time my friend, like, has a fishing boat, and we went out, like, in just

0: the ocean a little bit. Yeah. I thought I was going to die. Oh. I was like, oh, hell no. Put me, take me back. Man. Take me back.
1: We need to get you on a cruise ship to get over this fear.
0: But everyone, no, my friend, and yeah. I was almost like going to do it. My friend Nicole, when they went on a cruise ship like in February, yeah. but we had just got back from vacation and I told, and but she was really convincing me to go. And I was already a yes, but I didn't want to take more time off of work. That was my excuse. So that, but now, Shipwrecked on Netflix is my excuse for not going.
1: Norwegian goes right out of San Diego. All you gotta do is drive down the port, you jump out of it, and you go on the boat, and you come back. And it's the easiest vacation you'll ever have, and it is so much fun.
0: My boyfriend loves them, though, ever since he went on your bachelor party. Yeah, and he always wants to go. He's down. Yeah. He says that they're, like, great.
1: So fun.
0: Yeah, I don't know. I was going forward, like, a few steps. I've gone back 20 steps after watching that documentary.
1: Irrational
0: but
1: fears.
0: Angie is scared of something else. I'm not afraid of this.
2: Okay, you need to be afraid of this. So I cannot go down a water slide that is enclosed.
1: Oh my God.
2: I don't know what it is. I am convinced.
1: Well. So
2: no,
1: fun.
2: I'm convinced the bottom is closed and you will never get out. Oh, I don't know why. I haven't seen a movie and I love water slides. I watch like first person point of view people going down water slides on YouTube all the time.
0: How are you not? I would be more afraid with not an enclosed one and flying off than an enclosed
2: I'd rather
0: one
2: fly
0: going
2: off
0: down.
2: Than drown at that bottom. I cannot do it.
1: You guys know I go to Sesame Place all the time. They have this enclosed one that I love and it's the best thing ever because it's almost like
0: go on them?
1: Yeah, you do. They're kind of like adult-esque at Sesame Place. You got it, and there's this one that you're inside and it goes super fast, but I love it because you scream, you yell. It's like you're in a whole different world and poof, right into the water. And it's the best feeling. It's like I don't know. It's euphoric when you just hit that water through that thing out of nowhere. Boom. It's something that if you did it once, I guarantee you'd be okay with.
2: No, but you know what else is even scarier too? So when it's enclosed, you can't breathe. The water is rushing up on your face. At least if it's open, I can breathe the air.
1: Oh my God. Have you gone down a water slide?
2: Yes, and it was the most terrifying thing of my life. I came off crying.
1: My goodness.
0: I would be more afraid of the open ones than the closed ones. Well, with that said, I've done both. I'm not a huge fan. But I'll still do them.
1: You need to go on a cruise this summer or at some point this year, and you got to go down a water slide at some point before the end of the year. Discover this irrational fear. It's easy to get through.
0: You watch Shipwrecked on Netflix. You tell me different. Jeez.
1: Hey, I don't want you to be a certain type of person, and I'm not going to call them out by name, but I have a friend that just did something, and it literally sent my blood pressure through the roof, and his response to my thoughts in it were even worse. Don't be that person who blanks. What is that blank? I'll share it with you next on 3 Minutes, Channel 933.

0: Okay.
1: Don't forget at 7:10, you're winning 4 tickets into Universal Studios Hollywood. Gina Franke, Channel 933. Andrew, we go on roller coasters. Are you okay with those?
2: Okay, so I used to love them, and now, I don't know why, I'm really afraid. I just passed out on one not too long ago.
3: She really did. We have a picture of it.
2: It was so embarrassing.
1: Roller coasters.
2: Yeah, I know.
1: Boring life.
2: Turning boring.
1: Hey, don't be that one person that does blank, and they listen at times. I don't want to call them out by name, but I have a buddy, and he just did, and don't be this person. And as I say, don't be this person that does blank. Maybe there's something you'd like to rant on as well, but don't be that person that after a breakup, you know what I'm saying? You wait a couple of weeks, then all of a sudden you go on social media and you just post a picture with that random person. My buddy posted a picture with this girl.
2: Random?
1: And I thought it was random. And it was like one photo. He was like, you know, arms around her on vacation and just smiling.
2: But right after he broke up?
1: It was like a couple of weeks later and there was no like...
2: Caption.
1: None of that. It was just that photo, right? So you know this is a look at me kind of photo. You know what I'm saying?
3: So he was married?
1: He was married, went through a divorce, and I kind of feel like the divorce kind of, you know, finalized. And a few weeks later, all of a sudden on social media, he's on. It looked like a vacation.
3: With a new chick.
1: New chick, arms around her, but no caption at all. It's just, so what it does is...
3: What would you want in the caption? Like, look at my new chick?
1: Just something, because what it's doing is people are like, whoa, who's that? Hey, what's going on? You're trying to be a look at me real quick because you have a new girl, right? So I commented, or I said to him, like, hey man, is this a new girl? He responds with a thumbs up. It's like, you can't post
3: that. Yes, he answered.
2: He did it after he was divorced. There's some people that post pictures with their new people not divorced.
1: You're not
3: wrong.
1: You're
3: absolutely
1: not wrong.
3: Some people get engaged when they're still
2: divorced
1: you're both
3: yet.
1: Not wrong. I just don't think you should be posting. I think you got firing shots.
2: No,
3: it's true.
1: But yeah, but don't be that person that shortly thereafter a breakup just post a picture on social media. I call it the look at me photo. You know what I'm saying? Look at me.
3: So you're mad that he posted it or that he didn't tell you more?
1: Combination of both. I don't like the fact that you did that because you're obviously trying to rub your ex the wrong way. And two, you were boys, right? We're boys. So, you know what I'm saying? Give the boys a heads up before you start posting this stuff, or at least give some context to what you posted, because I hate the look at me's, you know, because we know you went through that break. We know deep down you're still hurting, but you make it feel better for yourself to post you with your arms around some girl that's in a bikini. Come on, bro.
3: Don't be that person who is so goes out there and acts like Jelly Roll's daughter. We played the clip earlier this morning, like, oh, I have this tea or I'm going through something, but not tell us what that something is. It's like, but you're always posting those like quotes of like, it's obvious they're going through something. It's obvious that they're whatever, but they're not telling us.
1: Nothing.
3: So why even include us in your story? Don't include us from the beginning. Okay. Because now we want to know what is going on. What's making you post all these emotional quotes? What's making inconspicuous, like things, but you're not telling us a story, then don't. Like, you just want attention or something.
1: Buddy of mine once checked in from the hospital. That's all he did, was a check-in.
2: Yeah.
1: So there was 100 comments. Is everything okay? And then like about 2 days later, he goes, oh, I was there just checking in on my buddy. He's doing fine. I'm like, bro, you made it seem like he was about to die. You didn't tell nobody. You didn't respond for 48 hours. Don't be that person.
3: I feel like those kind of people just want attention. So if you're going to tell us a story, then you better tell us the story. Don't just tease us. We give teases all day on the radio, but we finish those teases.
1: We do finish them,
3: We tell you what we're about to do.
2: We do.
1: I call it the look at me. It's no matter if it's that new person that you just started dating, look at me, or that person that wants to look at me in my quotes. You know what I'm saying? Tell us a damn story or keep it off of social media.
3: Also, why are you even posting your new person? Because you know that's not going to last. That's like a rebound.
2: That's actually embarrassing.
1: Yeah, that's true too. Wait to the second or third person.
3: Like, don't post your midlife crisis so we can all see. Just hide it, you know? Because that's a midlife crisis. That's what that's called.
1: If you go through one of those issues in life, just get off social media. News That Matters with Gina coming up in about 5 minutes.
3: Oh, man. It's a number one viral thing of the week. Do you know what I'm talking about?
1: I don't, but we're going to find it together as you head to work. Coming up in 5 minutes. And then right at 7 o'clock, remember, you're winning $1,000 cash.

0: With Comic-Con here, officials are worried about something that is going on.
1: All right, details right now. Inside news that matters at the very end, 7 o'clock, you're winning $1,000 here on Channel 933.
0: Okay, so before we get into that, I'm sure you've seen the viral raccoon named Jimothy.
1: Yes.
0: It's this raccoon that has gone viral in Seattle. Uh-huh. So last week, a woman was walking when she spotted an animal coming out from underneath a car. She thought it was a cat. She loves cats, so she started filming it. However, once that cat came out, she realized it wasn't a cat. Instead, it was a raccoon with an unusually short body.
1: Yeah.
0: Okay, now wildlife experts say it has a congenital spinal condition. Okay, so it looks kind of weird. Okay,
1: yeah.
0: But she posted that video online and she searched for a name, she said, to use in the caption, and she settled on Jimothy. She just called it Jimothy, right?
2: Okay.
0: Within days, that raccoon became one of Seattle's biggest internet sensations. There's memes, there's social media posts. Jimothy has inspired tattoos, murals,
1: wow.
0: And Jimothy is even getting a proclamation by the city of Seattle this Sunday.
2: What?
0: So if you don't know what a proclamation is, that means they're naming Sunday Jimothy Day in the city of Seattle. Now, one tattoo artist says it's kind of a symbol of resilience. He's dealing with life a little bit differently, and he seems to be fine. Everyone could use a little bit of joy right now. And I think they're saying it resonates with a lot of people that, yeah, he has a deformity or whatever is going on with him, but he's still thriving over there.
1: Does Jimothy hang out? Does he come back? Was this a one-time phenomenon?
0: I don't know. Where's Jimothy at? Do we know where Jimothy's at?
1: I don't know.
0: They are urging people, though, to admire Jimothy from a distance. If you see him in the wild and you're in Seattle, even though he appears to be thriving, he should be left alone. He is a wild animal.
1: That's
0: so
1: true.
0: Good, you go, Jimothy.
1: Yes.
0: Okay, so Comic-Con is here, and with Comic-Con coming to San Diego, officials are warning people about pickpockets during a big event.
1: Yeah.
0: I guess there was a big uptick in cell phone theft over Pride weekend this past weekend.
1: Ooh,
0: so now they're warning people to beware of pickpockets amongst the Comic-Con crowds this week.
1: Mm-hmm.
0: And speaking of Comic-Con, all the free events are starting. Today, I'm hosting Pomic-Con, as in P-A-W, like
1: that's
0: your
1: so cool.
0: Dogs.
1: Yeah.
0: Bring your animals dressed up. We're going to have a paws play, like cosplay.
1: Yeah.
0: at Balboa Park, President's Way Lawn is where we'll be today, starting at 4:30.
1: So cool.
0: And we're going to be there with the Helen Woodward Animal Center. And then every day this week, I'm just going to tell you about all the free events going on in Comic-Con. But
1: Pomic-Con.
0: This one's free today.
1: Pomic-Con today.
0: Yes. We're kicking off at Pomic-Con.
1: Love it.
0: What is this pee epidemic going on at concerts? Did you hear about this?
1: No.
0: Another one.
1: You know, pee epidemic. I don't know. 7:10, we'll find it together. I'm actually intrigued now. Plus, you're getting 4 tickets into Universal Studios Hollywood. 7:10, we'll do that. And as promised, let's get you $1,000 cash right now towards your bills.
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17: 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The impact of a crash has a damaging ripple effect. 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By redesigning roads and prioritizing safety, we're working towards zero traffic deaths. 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

0: There seems to be a pee and a poop epidemic at concerts going on right now. Did you hear the latest?
1: I have not, but we're going to get those details right now inside Gina's Big Scoop. It is Frankie V. Channel 933. Make sure you listen in closely because, as you know, there'll be a question at the end of Gina's Big Scoop that's going to actually score you 4 tickets in to Universal Studios Hollywood.
0: Okay, before we get into that, let's talk about the ultimate payback, the ultimate revenge. Everyone is saying that Shakira got the ultimate revenge at the World Cup. If you forgot this, Laura, let me remind you because I remember it clear as day. Okay. Yeah. So she used to be with this soccer star. His name was Gerard Pique. Okay.
2: Pique.
0: Remember, we talked about him a lot. They were together for 11 years. They have 2 sons together. They were never married, but I mean, they lived together. That's who she was moved to Spain with. Mm-hmm. Remember? And she has all those tax issues because of him, all this stuff, right? Well, they broke up because he had a whole affair with like this 21-year-old college student, essentially someone that worked for him, right? Yeah. And what was crazy is because that girl was in Shakira's house, trying on her clothes, eating her jam. And how we know about it is because Shakira wrote a whole diss song about it, saying like, hey, you traded in a Rolex for a Casio. She seemed to be pretty upset about this girl going in her fridge and eating her jam.
3: I mean, yeah.
0: If you remember at the time, she came out with a song, it's in Spanish, but Pique, remember his name, mm-hmm. and she flicks him like a little bug, like Pique. Take a listen. Pique. So it was a big thing also because his family knew about the whole affair. His mom, he moved his mom in like across the street, so she had to deal with the mom harassing her. I mean, it was a whole thing. But then after that, Shakira went on her tour, Strong Woman, Women Don't Cry. That's the name of it, all this stuff, right? So, okay, let me fast forward to the World Cup, right? So she's performing at World Cup. Mm-hmm. He is not playing because, you know, A, he's not good enough to play in the World Cup. B, he is retired, right?
2: Yeah.
0: But they got video of him sitting in the stands with their 2 sons watching.
3: That sucks.
0: So the 2 sons are like all dancing to their mom's music. He's just like sitting there. He did not have his new girl, Gladys Chia, who, by the way, he's still with that girl.
2: Really?
0: But thankfully, Shakira didn't give her tickets.
3: No. There was something online, and I don't know if this is true, but it probably is. It said that she's been to more World Cups than he has.
0: Yes. And he had to just sit there and watch. So. Okay. Okay. So there seems to be some pee and poop problem going on at concerts. Okay. Remember, Olivia Rodrigo recently complained about like the urine stench near the stage. She said, "I've been to concerts or festivals where people wear diapers so they can be front row, so they're peeing in the diapers." Mm-hmm. Okay, we kind of get it, right? Then Noah Kahan said, "If you have to poop at a show, please, dear God, just go to the bathroom because someone dropped a whole poop at his concert and it was like all over the floor and it was like a whole thing. And now at a Morgan Wallen concert, a family was watching. It was in Baltimore and an unidentified man was escorted from the concert after this family. Imagine you're like there, you're the wife and you just feel a warm stream of a pee running down your leg. He was behind them and he peed on them.
2: Jesus.
3: Like, okay.
0: Yeah.
3: That's gotta be against the law somehow.
0: You know, well, yeah, he was intoxicated. He got arrested.
3: My gosh.
0: But the family got peed on.
2: I got some extra diapers at home for my baby Jasmine. You can borrow them if you're going across and you need them.
0: It seems like diapers are not working for people. Or they're not wearing them, I guess, right?
2: Yeah.
0: They should just sell them at the concerts before you walk in.
3: Yes, merch.
2: Yeah. We should go outside of Petco Park. Ed Sheeran's performing tonight. We should hang out outside and sell diapers. You know,
0: Ed Sheeran fans would never.
2: You don't think
0: Ed Sheeran fans would never.
2: You don't want to miss the songs that you're sitting there. You're like, you know.
0: I think they're all seats there too. The Big Scoop is brought to you by San Diego County Credit Union. It's not Big Bang Banking. It's better. But at Noah Kahan, there were seats too.
2: Yeah, there was. That's what I'm saying.
3: It's just a problem.
2: Side
0: what
2: hustle tonight. Downtown the cast. Universal Studio Hollywood tickets will be yours at 7:20. Universal tickets at 7:20. Speaking of Sheeran, yes, Petco Park tonight will be doing this one for sure. It's Channel 933.

0: All right, it is Gina the Latina. Frankie V, Channel 933, has your tickets in right now. It's actually a 4-pack of tickets in for you and the family to enjoy. Universal Studios Hollywood. Really easy to get them. Just be caller 9 and answer Gina's Big Scoop question.
1: So Shakira's ex was watching her at the World Cup in the stands. What's his name? I just need the last name, the name we kept talking about.
0: 855-570-1933. Caller 9, answer that. And you got 4 tickets in to Universal Studios Hollywood right now from Channel 933. Good luck.

0: Shout out to Vivian in National City, knew the answer was PK. To Gina's Facebook question.
1: Yeah, PK. Shakira's ex watching from the stands. Cheating ex.
0: Tickets from the Universal Studios Hollywood Hearst. Oh, we have more of those coming up at 8:10. And I sometimes feel like Andy should not be allowed out in the public.
1: I agree with you. I agree with you, especially after we see this video. What I have so many questions. Yeah. Her out in the town, not sure what happened, involves multiple people. We need to talk about this.
0: Throwing punches, we'll talk next.

0: We got this video up on our Instagram page.
1: Yes. Oh my God. What is going on? I honestly have no clue about this.
0: Same. That's Gina. My name is Frankie V. Across from us both is a girl by the name of Angie. She's here on our Channel 933 morning show. And I'm honestly, Gina, starting to be concerned about her public safety when she's out and about here in San Diego.
1: So Angie is a little wild.
0: A little wild,
1: especially when she's had a few drinks.
2: Yeah. I would say charismatic.
1: She's just down for anything, okay? Yeah. And her girls were in town last weekend.
0: Sure were.
1: And they hit the town.
0: Yeah.
1: Where did this take place? It looks like downtown to me or Little Italy somewhere.
2: It was on the way from Waterfront to Little Italy.
1: Okay, so you have to look at this video right now. Look at our Instagram at Channel 933. But I'm going to describe what's going on in the video, okay? So there's a guy standing there. He's wearing flip-flops. He has a hoodie, some shorts on. Looks like he just came from the beach or something. Yeah. He has his hands up in the air, right? Angie's in front of him. He says something to her, and she punches him in the stomach, okay? But then another guy comes in and, like, kind of pushes her back or something, like holding her back. And it's so weird because it almost seemed like the guy was saying, hey, punch me.
0: Yeah.
1: Like, I thought they were joking around. But then the other guy's coming in to, like, stop her.
0: The other guy, literally came in as if it was two guys in a brawl and one wants to, like, break it up. This is the other guy grabbing Angie as if she was going to whip this guy's rear side.
1: And Angie just does one punch, but she's also smiling.
0: Yeah.
1: So I am so confused of what's going on in this video. Look at it at our Instagram at Channel 933.
2: Okay, you're right. I did have a couple drinks, which is why my square up stance was a little weak.
0: Yeah.
2: But the strength was there. So we were walking from Waterfront to Little Italy, and it's me and three other girls.
0: Okay.
2: And there were four guys as well, and they were walking behind us. And one guy runs up to us and was like, hey, my friends are being so boring, this, and that. And we're like, well, what's going on? You know, at this point, we don't want to be bothered. We're just trying to get to the bar.
0: Yeah.
2: And he's like, you know, I have a girlfriend, and they just want me to, you know, try to make friends. You know, I'm only here for the weekend and this and that.
0: You're trying to play with you.
2: Well, with our group, right?
1: Yeah. But yeah, saying I have a girlfriend. Okay,
2: right. It's so weird.
0: Got that out the way.
2: And he was like, and we were like, okay, like, what's your point? And you could tell that these guys have had a few drinks as well.
0: Okay.
2: And so they're just making a bunch of, like, sexual comments. And we're walking and we're kind of like, just leave us alone, you know?
0: Right.
2: And they're like, oh, we're going to go to Waterfront Bar. Come with us. And we're like, we don't want to go with you guys. And this one guy, he's like, well, he's a doctor. I work in tech. That guy's a lawyer.
0: They're throwing that flex down. This is what we do. We have money in our back pocket. Come hang with us.
1: I'm so confused how this is going to

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0: If you can share with us your best crazy confession, these passes will be yours. If you're new to the show, Crazy Confessions is when...
3: It's that time you're pushed to a limit and you did something you're not proud of. So maybe like your significant other cheated on you, or as a boss at work just did something horrible. And when we hear what they did first, we're like, oh, I understand why you did what you did.
0: Well, we're going to keep you anonymous for obvious reasons. You're in Carlsbad right now. You got an interesting crazy confession. Share it with us.
4: I've been cheated on and like lied to plenty. And because of my job, I have access to do like background checks on people.
3: Nice.
4: And so I just straight up like, okay, I just need your first, last name and like a city that you've lived in, and I can pull up your police record and all that stuff. I just want to see like if I'm dealing with some crazy. So maybe I have looked up a few people before Tinder.
3: First of all, this is not crazy. This is smart. And I would do the exact same.
0: I wish
3: I were in your position that I could just do background checks on everybody before I even become their friend, let alone date.
0: So your full confession is the fact that you actually do full on research of anybody that you date because you've been cheated on in the past.
4: I've been lied to and stuff too. Like, I want to know if you got a police record, and if you state, like, somebody who told me they graduated from school, like, you don't have to have a college degree to date me, but if you're going to lie about that, then I don't trust you. So, like, I can pull that stuff up.
3: I'm with her on this. I think it's totally fine.
0: So, just fine. What's the craziest thing you've ever found out about somebody that you tried to date?
4: That they didn't even go to college when they were claiming that they had, like, a master's degree and claiming that they lived in other places when they didn't. Kids is one thing I find out, too.
3: Lying about not, like,
4: you can't hide a child. And if you're behind on your payments to that child, I can't even let you pay for dinner at that point. You owe somebody else that money.
0: This might be the funniest crazy confession.
3: This is why everybody should be able to do this. Like, I want to have access like you. I am actually jealous of you.
0: So this is all justifiable?
3: Oh, absolutely.
0: This might be my favorite crazy confession yet. Thank you for sharing.
4: Oh, of course. Thank you.
0: Over to Jenna in Carlsbad. So you have a crazy roommate confession?
5: Yeah. Okay. So in undergrad, I had this really awful roommate. We decided we would put fish food in her bed. And for weeks, she didn't understand why she smelled so bad.
0: Hold on for a second. We want to hear the full crazy confession. Give us like 3 minutes, all right?
5: Thanks.
0: Crazy Confessions will continue next on Channel 933. I could be.

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1: So it's that time you're pushed to the limit and you did something a little crazy, right? Maybe your husband or wife cheated on you. Maybe your best friend stole your man. I don't know. But when we hear what they did first, we're like, oh, I understand why you did what you did.
0: It is Gina, Frankie. We got Jenna in Carlsbad. Thank you for holding. What is your crazy confession?
2: Yeah, okay. So in undergrad, I had this really awful roommate. She was just cruel to all three of us. It was a four-person room, and every time she came home, she would take our stuff literally while we were there. She did not care. She was a slob, and we tried talking to her like four or five times. So after that, we decided we would put fish food in her bed, and for a week, she didn't understand why she smelled so bad.
1: Wait. So you put fish food where? Like under her mattress?
2: On her bed. We crumbled it up because it's like really fine, you know?
1: Oh, so yeah. You can't tell?
2: Oh, no.
1: And then she just smelled like fish?
2: I don't even know if it's like fish, but like it just kind of has that really earthy, gross.
0: It's
2: like,
0: nasty.
2: Like, what is, why do I smell like this? She could just kept smelling herself. Like, you guys smell that? We're like, oh, no, I don't know what you're talking about.
1: So did she ever find out?
2: No, she had no idea. She wasn't like a cruel person, but she was just the worst. And so I got my aggression out and that was it.
1: Okay.
0: I'm kind of intrigued. Right. I actually want to try this sometime if somebody ever annoys me. Like, you know what I'm saying? Even like on your boss's desk or like in his, you know, inside the desk.
1: Let's try it. Go do it to our boss. Come on.
0: It's just a fobble way of getting back at our annoying roommates.
1: I don't know. She was in college.
0: Yeah, it's called. Yeah, things happen in college.
1: Yeah, things happen.
0: We appreciate your crazy confession. Thank you so much.
2: Thanks.
0: Keep coming. We have News That Matters with Gina coming up in about 3 minutes.
1: Matt, okay. So is this explosive diarrhea outbreak back now after they took it back yesterday?
0: Updates on what everybody's talking about.

0: I'm on the prize. So, what is the safest place to go on your summer vacation?
1: We got details right now inside News That Matters as you're heading to work. Thank you for having us on. Gina, Frankie, $1,000 will be yours at 8. Universal Studios Hollywood tickets at 8:10, but News That Matters right now.
0: Okay, so after the FDA apologized to Taylor Farms for saying that they were the cause of the big explosive diarrhea outbreak in America, they are now taking it back, okay? So this is getting like a, like now there's beef between the FDA and Taylor Farms, okay? So yesterday, okay, so remember, the FDA came out and said that this place, Taylor Farms, who supplied lettuce to all the Taco Bells, is a cause of this explosive diarrhea. Everyone got scared, blah, blah, blah. But then yesterday, Taylor Farms came out and said it was a false positive and said that the FDA had apologized to them for their mistake. But they didn't really say anything much. Well, after they said that, the FDA released their own statement about the false positive sample. They did say there was a false positive sample. However, they are still pointing it to a shredded iceberg lettuce from Taylor Farms. So just like it was a different sample or something. Yeah. Now, they also say that they didn't offer an official apology to Taylor Farms, and they are still encouraging the public to continue to avoid all products listed in this Taylor Farms voluntary recall.
1: I will say I had Taco Bell on Friday, and I feel totally fine. And it was every damn bite was good. Yeah, I had a cheat meal on Friday. They opened up a new one in Chula Vista, and I was like, "We're going," and I'm fine. My wife's fine. I got one of those on the app back, so you get like those, you know, things for two, whatever. I think it was a gordita crunch, and it was a soft taco and a burrito. And
0: did
1: I just
0: it have lettuce
1: it.
0: In it?
1: Yeah, there was lettuce in there.
0: Me and Rockwell actually had Taco Bell on Friday too. Yeah, we're so pretty good.
1: Yeah, so you know what?
0: I think we all had Taco Bell Friday except for you, Angie.
2: I know.
0: And reminder, there have been no cases in California. No. So
1: go get like, your Taco Bell.
0: Remember, don't believe the headlines. No, we're not in Kentucky, Michigan, Ohio, Virginia. We're fine.
1: And if you are, you know what?
0: Wash your lettuce.
1: Yeah, maybe.
0: All right. The safest U.S. destinations for summer vacations have come out. Now, they base this on actual data of property crime during the summer travel season.
1: Okay.
0: They use FBI data and everything to see where is the safest places in America. Coming in number one. Any guesses?
1: North Dakota.
0: No. Oh. Park City, Utah.
1: It's close. The
0: safest place for a summer destination. Coming in number two. Yeah. San Diego, California. It's really safe to... People don't realize how blessed we are to live here.
1: So
0: I come from LA. I love LA, but it is nothing compared to San Diego. Okay, I will go ahead and say
1: most
0: that, okay?
1: Big cities aren't,
0: Santa Barbara came in number three, and Charleston, South Carolina came in at number four.
1: Okay.
0: And speaking of summer, Capri Sun straw pops are a thing now. Did you see this?
1: No.
0: If you go to Walmart's website, the Capri Sun pops is inspired by their signature yellow straw, you know, that you put in the Capri Suns, and the reusable silicone popsicle molds, and then they could be filled with Capri Sun and frozen into icy pops.
2: Oh, that's cool.
0: So they're making like... You can make your own ice cream out of
1: Capri Sun. Smart way to up your brand. You know what I'm saying? Like, oh, people are buying Capri Sun. If we turn into popsicles, we'll start coming to buy them. And look, it works.
0: Oh, man. Someone's new man's baby mama is speaking out. And when I say speaking out, like going off on social media after seeing pictures of them in public.
1: This story is actually one of the wildest stories you're going to hear in a while. 8:10, Gina will break down the details. 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

0: someone's new, what we thought was their new man. 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
2: They say the holy water's watered down. And this town's lost its faith. Our colors will fade.

0: Oh man, someone's baby mama is upset right now, as they should be if this is all true.
1: Story of the day, details right now inside Gina's Big Scoop. It is Frankie V, Channel 933. And listen closely, because as you know, at the Big Scoop, what we do at the very end is ask you a question that scores you a prize. And today, it is major. You're winning 4 tickets in to Universal Studios Hollywood at the very end of this.
0: Oh my goodness. So, Cardi B has found herself in some more trouble. I'm going to go ahead and say she didn't know about this, and this is not her fault, okay?
1: Do some research, girl.
0: Well, you don't know.
2: It's hard.
0: Okay,
2: it's
0: so
2: hard.
0: It's hard. Okay, so her new dude's baby mama had a lot to say after those pictures came out of him and Cardi out to dinner in Italy. We talked about this yesterday. If you missed what's going on, it all started a few weeks ago. Cardi was seated next to this Nigerian goalkeeper named Aduke Okoye at a fashion show. Okay, at the fashion show, they pair up celebs all the time. So I don't think they came together, but he was a gentleman. He helped her sit down. Everyone said they had good chemistry because they were kind of sitting next to each other, right? Fast forward to a few days ago, there was more pictures that came out of them sitting side by side at a swanky dinner overlooking a Venice canal. It was very romantic.
1: Very like I'm in a relationship type photos.
0: Any PDA. They were with other family, with friends and stuff, but it was like in Venice. They're all laughing. They watched fireworks together. So everyone was like, oh, Cardi has a new man and a new hot man.
2: Uh-huh. Oh, he's real hot. Okay.
3: Formation of character.
0: Okay. So these pictures come out yesterday, right? Yeah. Well, then this guy's baby mama went on Instagram. Sheesh. Oh, I'm going to summarize her for everything she said, but she like at least 10 slides of everything, right? She went off. She said she's a Dutch model. Her name is Jaleesha. She posted a bunch of stuff. She said, imagine I shut my mouth, lied about what you did to me so you could continue your career, and all you do is embarrass us. You make me look like I'm a bitter baby mama when I helped you and no one was there. I made you. No one knew who you was, and instead of loving us, you beated me, cheated on me with men and women. You don't take care of your one and only son because you're too busy being a baddie on social media. You was broke. I had to give you money. I will never forgive you. She goes on to say, this is Cardi B's new man's baby mama. I still chose to wipe your butt because you just had an operation. No one looked out for you because you wasn't even playing. I did everything for you because I loved you until I found out you like both sides. You're so openly with who you're dating and speaking to. Let's also be open about your sexuality. And then she goes on and on. She went to clear up that she doesn't care that he's she does care that he's with Cardi. What do you mean? She doesn't care that he's bisexual. It was more that he's not there for his son. And he's like, obviously, he's probably still in a relationship with her. Now he's gallivanting with Cardi B. So after all this came out, Cardi B tweeted this.
1: Oh boy.
0: Just know, .. I understand Britney Spears.
2: I get it. I get it.
1: Why is she adding to the flame of fire?
0: I think she's saying like, hey, like, I don't think she knew. And so now she doesn't understand why people crash out, like another guy. Maybe she thought, imagine you date someone just maybe a few times.
2: Like, finally, somebody normal.
0: Yeah, then all of a sudden you hear all this, and she's like, oh my goodness.
1: Cardi B's track record, though, Offset wasn't the best. Stephon Diggs, you know what happened there. Now she goes down to the soccer player. Like, Cardi B needs to like, have that one friend that sits her down and says, hey, let's find you a good guy.
0: But how do you even know this stuff?
2: You can't. You can't.
0: Yeah, you have to be set up by someone.
1: Yeah, that's true.
0: Yeah. So anyways, that's that. I think they're done. We're not going to hear about Cardi and this guy anymore.
2: No more.
0: This video has gone viral of Olivia Rodrigo, and fans are shipping this new possible relationship. Okay. She's on the field at a football match with Lamine Yamal, the guy who just won the World Cup. He's considered the best player in the world. He's a 19-year-old that Messi was holding in as a baby. So they're on the field. They're just chatting. I don't know why they're chatting, but they are posing for a picture. So I don't know if it was set up or whatever, but now everybody wants them to be together. Yeah. That be so cute?
1: She's single?
0: I don't know. She was dating some dude from some group, but I don't think it's anything serious.
1: I don't know.
0: Actually, let me Google Lamine, because who knows? Maybe he has some baby mama.
2: Maybe she just likes soccer.
0: I'm not saying they're hooking up. No. I'm saying that people want them to be together. But
2: they do look cute.
0: We need to hire a private investigator for everyone before you even go on a date for these celebs, okay? The Big Scoop is brought to you by San Diego County Credit Union. It's not Big Bang Banking. It's better.
1: After radio, that's your next career hustle.
0: Oh, I'm looking right
1: for these celebrities.
0: I literally Googled Lamine Yamal baby mama. Lamine Yamal does not have a baby mama.
2: Oh, good.
0: He has been in a relationship with 21-year-old Spanish content creator.
1: I'm sure we've all been in relationships. Yeah, there's no baby mama involved.
0: Oh my God.
1: Tickets in Universal Studios Hollywood. 5 minutes away, it'll be a 4-pack. The things you learn here on the Gina Frankie Morning Show. Channel 933.

0: So let's get you hooked up. Gina Frankie, Channel 933. No money needed, just the answer to Gina's Big Scoop question to get you four tickets in right now to Universal Studios Hollywood.
1: Oh, man. Okay, where can we go with this? Okay, so Lamine Yamal, the best soccer star. Okay, let me confirm. He has a girlfriend already.
0: He does have one.
1: Okay. But who do fans want him to hook up with?
0: Who are they shipping, according to Gina?
1: But maybe they just don't know he has a girlfriend. Okay, yeah. We're not homewreckers here.
0: No?
1: Well, no.
0: He could be a homewrecker, and we're not.
1: No,
0: we're
1: he's
0: not,
1: with his girlfriend. Okay. That's fine, but yeah.
0: Caller 9. 855-570-1933. Call the 9 answer. Gina's Big Scoop question. We'll get you four tickets into Universal Studios Hollywood right now. Good luck.

0: Shout out to Nicole and El Cajon. She's going to take her son to Universal Studios Hollywood because she knew that. What's the soccer player's name?
1: Lamine Yamal.
0: Is they want him to be dating.
1: Oh, well, there was a video of him and Olivia Rodrigo talking at a football game on the field, and everyone's like, oh, they have to be together, but he does have a girlfriend. Yeah. We're not homewreckers.
0: We aren't.
1: I will say that the girlfriend does look like Olivia Rodrigo. He's got a tie.
0: We'll just give you the facts, you know what I mean? This coming weekend, huge weekend for my family, and the craziness has begun.
1: I actually can't wait to hear about this.
0: Yeah, I feel like it started sooner than I thought it was going to start. To let you know where we're at, what's going on, and more, we'll get you caught up at 8:40.
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0: So it's a big weekend in front. It's actually turned into a big week for my family. My name is Frankie, of course, Gina, Angie, Rockwell here as well, Channel 933. We've been talking about this, and it kind of hit me yesterday when I walked in the front door at my house, and what I saw made me realize things are about to get real. What I saw was fairy wings hanging from a clothing rack.
1: What?
0: Multiple fairy wings. We're talking probably like 20 or 30 sets of fairy wings. Yeah. So what's happening this weekend? It is my daughter Jasmine's first birthday. She turns one on Sunday. We're having the party on Saturday, and it's a fairy first birthday party. So that's the theme, fairy first. And man, my wife has fairy wings ready to go for a lot of the kids that are going to be coming over to the house. Oh, and that's when it kind of hit me.
1: For them to wear it.
0: Yes.
1: Oh, okay.
0: So that's backtrack cute. Real quick. This week has been stressful because she's in daycare. And when you turn one in daycare, they transition you from the baby room to the one-year-old room, which has been pretty stressful because, you know, Jasmine's meeting new friends and she's a little bit uncomfortable.
1: But she's not there. One till this weekend.
0: I know.
1: They should have kept her there one more week for your sake.
0: The transition has started. Exactly. For my sake. So it kind of hit me that, yeah, this is happening. This weekend's the birthday. Tomorrow, my niece flies in. Thursday, my mom and my brother and my sister-in-law fly in. Courtney's parents show up tomorrow. Her sister's flying in on Friday.
1: Oh, 80%
0: of these people are staying with me. I feel like I'm Gina the Latina, having the whole family just stay at the house, which is going to be wild.
1: You do have a bunch of empty rooms at your house.
0: We do, yeah. We
1: so are all of them being used?
0: All right, they're all going to be used and then some.
1: And like on the couch and stuff? Who's staying
0: studio.
1: With you exactly?
0: So it's going to be my brother, his wife, my mom, my niece, my wife Courtney's sister. Now her parents are going to stay with us, but they have family that lives in San Diego, so they're going to stay with them.
1: They're
0: so
1: we're out.
0: Yeah, we're out. So it's going to be wild. So we're coming along. The house. Shout out to my wife. She's getting the house. I mean, it's immaculate. It's the cleanest I've seen this house since the day we bought this thing when it was empty. That's ready. I've been working on the yard a bit, but my job right here is just the music because we always say having a good DJ and music matters. That and my Elmo impersonation. Now both are in.

0: good shape right now. I think we have the music handled with the DJ, and I've been practicing Elmo. We'll talk about that more later this week, but I think I'm ready to be
1: That's
0: Elmo.
1: That's all you have to be responsible for?
0: Yeah, you know, I don't think I'm trusting much else. I know, but those are two major things.
1: You better be happy with other stuff.
0: I'm the entertainment, you know, the
2: Are
0: DJ.
2: Are you building anything?
0: So yeah. My wife was building a lot of stuff yesterday while I watched Jasmine, so, you know, I'm kind of watching the baby watch. Now I'm giving her the credit. Courtney's getting all the credit on this. She's got backdrops that are set to go. It's going to be a balloon arch. We need like games to play. Like, this is going to be it's a 1-year-old birthday party, but I feel like it's going to be for the adults.
1: It sounds like a wedding. Did you at least get the alcohol?
0: Yeah. So we picked up the alcohol. Okay. Shout out to Costco. We went on. Best thing to do is go to Costco when the World Cup is happening because it was empty.
1: That was great.
0: On Sunday, I found parking on the front. I've never found parking in Trinidad.
1: Really? Was that empty?
0: Empty. Nobody was there. So it was great.
2: I felt that one.
0: When you went to the liquor store, it was all filled up because nobody had taken it all because everybody was watching the game already there. So it was the best trip to Costco. So we got the alcohol handled.
1: How many people are going to be at this party?
0: Man, I think it's going to be 60, 70, maybe even more. I mean, it's going to be a lot of people. There's going to be a lot of people there. And I've realized people always said the 1-year birthday is a big deal. And yes, it is for the baby. I realize it for the parents as well because we did it. They didn't give us a manual. They didn't say, here's how you're going to take care of a baby. Like Courtney and I, not to pat ourselves on the back because there's so many parents that have done it. We got through the first year. The baby survived. She's thriving. I mean,
1: she's alive. That's
0: good.
1: She's
0: alive. So I'm going to take some shots. Credit to myself on Saturday as well. Yeah, of course I am. A couple of shots.
1: So the party is from 12 to 4.
0: 12 to 4, yeah.
1: What time should we get there at?
0: So here's the thing. We're going to be talking.
1: real time.
0: Gina, you should be there by 11.
1: No, I'm not being there by 11. I was thinking leave my house at 1 to get there by 1:30.
0: No. So you want to get there as early as you can because we do have, you know, we're working on the entrance, the special entrance. There's a lot of stuff that's going to happen in that first 12 to 1. So I mean,
1: 12 to
0: 1.
1: We have to be there.
2: He's making sure we're there on time.
1: I was planning to be there by 1:30.
0: Okay. I mean, you could go 1:30 if you want to. I mean,
1: what am I going to miss?
0: The festivities, Gina, the Latina. This is a big thing.
1: Okay.
0: It's going to be four hard-hitting hours. I mean, very first birthday for my daughter, Jasmine.
1: I got that party to go to. Then I got another party to go to after. It's going to be
2: Is it a hard cutoff at 4?
0: You know, you can keep going. Angie, if you want to keep going, we got the alcohol for you to keep going.
1: Hey,
0: margaritas for you. But yeah, that's where we're at right now. Feeling good about it, feeling confident. But the setup has begun. Family begins coming into town. Tomorrow, party Saturday, Sunday, we go to Sesame Place for another. I mean, it's going to be a weekend in front of my daughter.
1: I hope
0: Jasmine
1: stays awake for all this.
0: And if she doesn't, we sure as hell will because we did get plenty of alcohol at Costco. We're good to go. Don't you worry.
1: Well, you're dealing with that. Yeah. That's crazy. Angie's dealing with another kind of craziness, but I feel like it's kind of like karma for her. Payback for her.
2: Okay, I don't do this.
0: Okay. What's going on in Angie's life? We'll find out next. Appreciate you hanging for our stories. Channel 933.

0: Hey, true story. 4 years from now, if you need to go to Costco, go when the World Cup is playing again on the final. It was empty. That was like heaven right there.
1: We love that.
0: Gina Frankie, Channel 933.
1: So you're dealing with all the craziness for your daughter's first birthday. Yep. Angie, we haven't talked about this a lot, but no. I know it has to be crazy in her household right now because I've experienced this, what she's going through.
2: Yes. So about a week ago now, I got a new puppy.
0: You surprised the whole world, including your boyfriend, with this puppy.
2: Yes. And a lot of people were like, oh, it's going to be so much work. And when me and my boyfriend were first talking about it, he's like, yeah, let's not get a puppy. It's going to be a lot of work. You have to be prepared for that. And I was like, you know what? I got my last dog as a puppy. How hard can it be? It's a little hard. It's a little hard, let me tell you.
1: It's like a newborn baby, really, it is. But really, explain really quickly like how you surprised your boyfriend with it, though.
2: Yeah, so one of his coworkers, he first told me about this a while ago, and one of his coworkers had a litter of puppies. Mm. And I was like, okay, well, let's get it. And he was like, maybe not now. So we kind of never revisited that conversation. And then I took it upon myself to be like, you know what? I'm going to get this puppy. She's perfect, and I want it, and I'm going to surprise him with it. Oh, yeah. So I went and I got the puppy.
1: And without him knowing, he shows up to work. And he shows up, and the puppy is just there.
2: The puppy was there. Everything was set up. We were good to go. Well, couple days, you know, pass by. Here's the thing. She's so tiny. She's like the size of my hand. So I didn't think about this part. She has to be carried around everywhere because she's so tiny that she could get lost under the couch. If she goes outside, she could slip in the pool. Like, I didn't think about that at first. And then she'll cry when she's left alone in her little playpen for too long. So I literally have to carry her around or put her in a sling. And it's crazy because when I put her in her crate at night, sometimes she'll wake up, I'll start hearing jangling, and I'm like, what is going on? Mm. She's hanging from the cage like Spider-Man trying to escape. Yeah. And
1: she's
2: I'm just like, yeah, I'm like, girl, go to sleep.
1: She's a dog version of Angie.
2: Yes. And so
0: that's funny.
2: I have a Furbo camera, and I'm constantly watching my dog. And the other day, I freaked out of what I saw because I've never experienced this in my life. My last puppy was not like this at all. He did not have the same tendencies as she does. I watched her poop on her pad, so kudos to that. And then she started eating it.
0: Oh, yeah. My dog did used to that too. We realized, and this really thought, we asked some people, she doesn't want you to be mad at her. Because like as a puppy, I think they know, they feel like she did something wrong.
1: I don't think that's why.
0: That's what I was told with Luna, because she would eat it and they would say, watch that. And then you have to, they kind of like, we would work with her and kind of teach her that it's okay. You're supposed to go potty on the pad.
2: So what's crazy is I had my friends in town and they were all giving her all these kisses. And I'm like, how are you guys kissing her? Her breath smells so bad. They're like, oh, it's puppy breath. When I saw that on the camera, exactly. I'm like, that is so disgusting. Yeah. I was not prepared for that part.
1: So I just Googled it. Yeah. It says, puppies eat poop because of natural instincts. In the wild, mother dogs eat puppy waste to keep the den clean and safe from predators. So puppies naturally mimic this behavior, or they may be seeking attention, poor digestion. They may just be bored or stressed, or they have parasites.
2: Jesus,
0: that's a whole spectrum of everything.
2: Right.
1: I feel like when Chunky used to do this, because he would do this every now and then, it's because he loved food so much. So if he smelled food in that poop,
2: that is crazy. That is so disgusting. She has me gagging, and I can't even give her little kisses. But
0: she's
2: still perfect.
0: Story is, Gina said, "This is your puppy is a mini version of you."
1: Yeah, she is. I guess so.
2: A menace. And I've only known her for like 5 minutes.
0: We got news that matters with Gina the Latina coming up next.
1: Oh man, speaking of puppies, there's a really cool Comic Con event for free that you can take your puppy to today.
0: I thought you were going
1: to
0: say, speaking about poop, I was getting scared for a second.
1: No more poop talk.
0: All right, we're talking next. Channel 933.

0: Experts here in San Diego are warning people about something that might happen this week for Comic-Con.
1: Okay. Well, that is right now News That Matters. Gina Franke, Channel 933, $1,000 is going to be yours at 9.
0: Okay. So Comic-Con is here. Preview night starts tomorrow. The con goes through Sunday. Thousands of people will be coming into San Diego starting today. And with Comic-Con here, officials are warning people about pickpockets during big events. There was an uptick in cell phone theft over Pride weekend last weekend. So they are warning people to be vigilant amongst with pickpockets in the crowd. Make sure you use strong passcode. Stay aware of your surroundings. And don't just leave. Put your phone in your front pocket versus your back.
1: And also hold your hand on your pocket when you can. You forget sometimes, but be smart.
0: Yeah, and if you want to kick off Comic-Con with your pet today at a free event, I'll be hosting Pomic-Con at Balboa Park with the Helen Woodward and Animal Center. So you could bring your pet dressed up for the paws play, you know, like cosplay. So at 4:30, we'll be at the President's Way Lawn, and there's going to be like trivia games and the paws play contest. They have like different categories like solo, dynamic duos. They even have little floats at the dogs.
1: Stop it. That's so cute. Yeah. What are your dogs dressing as?
0: Well, Cardi is going to be Wonder Woman.
1: Okay. Aww.
0: I don't think Paco is going because he's not recovered from his surgery last week.
1: He had the corn in his face.
0: Yeah, well, the cone's off, but he's still, I don't think he'll be appreciating now a Batman cap on him.
2: Like cape on him.
0: Probably
1: so
0: not.
1: True.
0: No. All right. Ed Sheeran is performing at Petco Park tonight, too. Just a reminder if you're in the Gaslamp barrier. So lots going on in San Diego. It feels like the weekend is only Tuesday.
1: True.
0: So who is teasing that we don't know what's going on? And they're like, there's some big explosive, something going to come out. Damn. You know what I'm talking about?
1: Gina's so excited right now. I have no idea.
0: Now I'm curious. Yeah, like, me what too. Is going on?
1: 9:10, we'll fight them together. Plus, you get tickets in to see comedian Bill Burr. 9:10, we'll do that. And you're getting paid $1,000 cash in exactly 5 minutes.

0: Your laundry smell incredible and fights stubborn smells, like the ones your dog Biscuit brought into your freshly made bed last night. 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
3: It'll be sunny right through the rest of the week and weekend in San Diego. Highs around 80 today, upper 70s for the remainder of the week. Overnight lows hovering around 70. Mostly sunny now and 74.
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1: Story is pretty funny. 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
1: Details right now outside Gina's Big Scoop on Channel 93.3. It is Frankie V as you're settling into the office. 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
0: All right, so the Drake curse is back, or did it ever go away is a question. No. Okay, so if you don't know, Drake, the singer, likes to play sports bets. He even endorses like some sports betting company, right? He likes to root for teams, but for a long time, he's been called a curse because every team he roots for, or he backs up, or he meets with, they lose, okay? Always. So the Drake curse is back. Drake is getting blamed for Argentina's loss at the World Cup because I don't know if you know, but he bet $1.5 million on Argentina and Messi, and then they lost. Okay, so then we started looking into his past. During the 2024 Copa America tournament, Drake bet $300,000 on Canada, and they lost. Yep. At the 2022 FIFA World Cup, Drake bet and lost. Yeah. Last weekend for UFC, he bet $1 million on the underdog Conor McGregor. Lost. The fight was over in 69 seconds. Mm-hmm. Conor McGregor lost. Did you know there's a whole website dedicated to the Drake curse, okay? Yep. It's called the DrakeCurse.com. So according to the DrakeCurse.com, he's won 32 of his 87 public bets. Okay. He's lost 55 times. His win percentage is 37.2.
1: I was talking about this on CBS 8 this morning. Eric Connor from CBS 8 made a good point. We should find out who Drake's betting for and the bet for the opposite.
2: Go against, yes.
1: Because then we'll start making some money because we have a better odds of getting that money because we know he's going to lose.
0: You are correct. All right. So Jelly Roll's daughter says she is ready to spill the tea on her dad's divorce and she is heated about it. Okay. Now, even you may be like, oh, I don't even listen to Jelly Roll. I don't care. Let me tell you. This is the backstory. Okay. Jelly Roll and his wife, Bunny XO, announced their divorce recently. Okay. And since they announced their divorce, everyone thought it was kind of weird because they're acting like everything is all good. Okay. Mm-hmm. So they were married for a long time, right? Like 10 years. She's this girl's stepmom. Okay. She raised this girl since she was like 8 years old because her biological mom had some drug issues. Okay. So this is like her mom and dad. Okay. So they ride or die. They've helped each other through struggles. They're very open. She has a podcast. Mm-hmm. And then all of a sudden, they're just like, oh, we're getting divorced.
1: Oh, yeah.
0: And everything's all fine.
1: Yeah.
0: They don't talk bad about each other. They're still best friends. They say they're still having a kid together.
1: She was helping him try to find a new girl. Like, yeah,
0: so weird. She was making Tinder, out with a guy from Calabasas Confidential at Jelly Roll's bar. Right? Happen. But then we found out that in their divorce agreement, they are not allowed to trash talk each other. Okay. So now Jelly Roll's 18-year-old daughter, Bailey, went on TikTok, a TikTok live that I'm sure she's in trouble for this morning. And of course we got it. She went on a rant saying, you have no idea what really happened. Take a listen.
3: Nobody cheated. He did not cheat. She did not cheat. Y'all have no f***ing idea what happened. I'll wait till y'all find out. I promise y'all, the view of what y'all have is not only the situation, but their relationship and the internet in totality is crumble the day that I open my mouth.
0: She said the internet is about to crumble the day that I open my mouth about the truth of why they really got divorced.
2: Mm-hmm. What could it even be?
0: I know, because she's saying they didn't cheat. Yeah. It's not like she's saying like bad about either one. Like, what is it?
1: My guess is she goes on live a couple more times and she teases to Bunny XO's podcast and everybody's going to be so intrigued they go there and it's going to be like a big win for the family. Watch.
0: Well, the conspiracy is, and again, allegedly, they're like people online say that they're not, like they just got divorced for financial reasons because they're facing a big lawsuit and for whatever reason it's able to, I don't know how it keeps their money by getting divorced, but that's what they're saying. But why would the daughter be exposing that too?
1: Maybe there's no
0: that's her money too. I don't know.
1: All right.
0: We'll have to wait and see.
1: For sure.
0: Or we'll never see because Jelly Roll's mad. The Big Scoop is brought to you by San Diego County Credit Union. It's not Big Bank Banking. It's better.
1: And she goes in that podcast. Do you listen?
0: Oh, absolutely. Yeah. I like Bunny XO's podcast. Yeah. Drake made her delete a podcast recently.
1: Did he really?
0: Yeah.
1: Oh, that's funny.
0: Yeah.
1: Oh, Drake. Look at Drake.
0: Awesome. Yeah. Did we not talk about that on The Big Scoop? Maybe. I must have talked about it in my head.
1: Happens sometimes. Hey, Bill Burr. Comedian Bill Burr coming to San Diego on Friday the 31st. He'll be live here in San Diego. You got tickets coming your way at 9:20 to see Bill Burr. Channel 933.

0: It is Gina. It is Frankie. Channel 933. We give away a lot of free stuff all morning long with Gina's Big Scoops. And right now, you're actually winning tickets to see Bill Burr, the comedian. He's coming to San Diego, which is great. He's going to be live here in town on the 31st. Now, you're in for free if you're caller 9 and can answer Gina's Big Scoop question.
1: So whose daughter is threatening to tell all?
0: Easy question. 855-570-1933. Dial through to the show. If you call caller 9 and answer that correctly, and these Bill Burr tickets are yours right now with Channel 933. I could be.

0: Lindsay. And Escondido got those Bill Burr tickets. Gina Frankie, Channel 933. And all I can do is just shake my head, Gina.
1: Oh, my God. This video that's up on our Instagram at Channel 933 of one member of our show. Like, what happened?
0: I'm surprised we're even allowed to post this video, to be honest.
1: I mean, go look before we take it down, because I just want to know what happened.
0: Same. At Channel 933. Go check that video. 940, we'll discuss. And yes, 10 a.m. is your next shot to get paid. So you're about 35 minutes away from $1,000 cash.
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0: Do we keep the video up? It's still up?
1: It's still up on our Instagram at channel933. I have no clue what is going on in this video, but I definitely want to know.
0: I'm worried for Angie's life.
2: Me too.
1: What is happening?
0: We'll talk about said video next. Says she

0: We got this video up on our Instagram page.
1: Yes. Oh my God, what is going on? I honestly have no clue about this.
0: Same. That's Gina. My name is Frankie V. Across from us both is a girl by the name of Angie. She's here on our Channel 933 morning show. And I'm honestly, Gina, starting to be concerned about her public safety when she's out and about here in San Diego.
1: So Angie is a little wild.
0: A little wild,
1: especially when she's had a few drinks.
2: Yeah. I would say charismatic.
0: All right, you can call that too.
1: She's just down for anything, okay? Yeah. And her girls were in town last weekend. They hit the town.
0: Yeah.
1: Where did this take place? It looks like downtown to me or Little Italy somewhere.
2: It was on the way from Waterfront to Little Italy.
1: Okay, yeah. So you have to look at this video right now. Look at our Instagram at Channel 933. But I'm going to describe what's going on in the video, okay? So there's a guy standing there. He's wearing flip-flops. He has a hoodie, some shorts on. Looks like he just came from the beach or something. Yeah. He has his hands up in the air, right? Angie's in front of him. He says something to her, and she punches him in the stomach, okay? But then another guy comes in and, like, kind of pushes her back or something, like holding her back. And it's so weird because it almost seemed like the guy was saying, hey, punch me.
0: Yeah.
1: Like, I thought they were joking around. But then the other guy's coming in to, like, stop her.
0: The other guy, literally came in as if it was two guys in a brawl and one wants to, like, break it up. This is the other guy grabbing Angie as if she was going to whip this guy's rear side.
1: And Angie just does one punch, but she's also smiling.
0: Yeah.
1: So I am so confused of what's going on in this video. Look at it at our Instagram, at Channel 933.

0: Okay, you're right. I did have a couple drinks, which is why my square up stance was a little weak.
1: Yeah.
0: But the strength was there. So okay. We were walking from Waterfront to Little Italy, and it's me and three other girls.
2: Okay.
0: And there were four guys as well, and they were walking behind us. And one guy runs up to us and was like, "Hey, my friends are being so boring, this, and that." And we're like, "Well, what's going on?" You know, at this point, we don't want to be bothered. We're just trying to get to the bar.
2: Yeah.
0: And he's like, "You know, I have a girlfriend and they just want me to, you know, try to make friends. And, you know, I'm only here for the weekend and this and that."
1: He's trying to flirt with you.
0: Well, with our group, right?
3: Yeah. But yeah, and saying I have a girlfriend. Okay,
0: right. It's so weird.
2: Got that out the way.
0: And he was like, and we were like, okay, like, what's your point? And you could tell that these guys have had a few drinks as well.
2: Okay.
0: And so they're just making a bunch of like sexual comments and we're walking and we're kind of like, just leave us alone, you know?
2: Right.
0: And they're like, "Oh, we're going to go to Waterfront Bar. Come with us. And we're like, "We don't want to go with you guys." And this one guy, he's like, "Well, he's a doctor. I'm a tech. I work in tech. That guy's a lawyer."
1: They're throwing that flex down. This is what we do. We have money in our back pocket. Come hang with us.
3: I'm so confused how this is going to get to punching one in the stomach. Okay.
0: And so they keep following us. Yeah. And finally, I tell him, I'm like, "Hey, can you just leave us alone? We're not going with you. We're going to another bar." And so then he goes and kind of like grabs my shoulder a little bit. And I turn back and I was like, "Hey, don't touch me, man. I'll punch you in the face." And he was like, "No, you won't punch me in the face." I'm like, "You're right. You're a little too tall, but I will punch you in the stomach," I tell him. And he was like, "No, you won't." And I'm like, "Test me." And so he stood there. He's like, "Go ahead, punch me." And I took my little fist and that's where I wrapped it up and I punched him right in the stomach. Teach this guy a lesson. You don't mess with us.
3: I did not expect this story to go somewhere.
1: Oh my gosh.
3: So that's why we see him with his hands up in the air. And
0: he didn't believe me.
3: Just to confirm, he told you to punch him.
0: Yes, he
3: thought
0: I was bluffing.
3: He told you to punch him.
0: He told me to.
1: And what happened with his friend that grabbed you? Why did he come step in? Was he worried?
0: Because I was going to do it a second time. I needed another round. Let's teach him a lesson.
1: That'd be crazy.
0: Hey, you got to know. First off, you have a girlfriend. Second, don't be flirting with random girls on the street. And third, if you tell me to punch you, I'm going to punch you. I will take that opportunity.
1: And that, my friends, is why I worry about Angie on the streets of San Diego.
0: We're good.
3: We're fine. We're here today.
0: Okay.
3: I mean, to confirm again, he told her
0: he
3: to do.
0: He wanted it. He wanted it.
3: One little thing. He does look like he has solid abs. Like, it didn't seem like it hurt him that
0: much. I'm not going to lie. My knuckles hurt after. Know that though.
1: When you get to work, that video is posted at Channel 933 of
3: Angie. I don't know.
1: Wrapping it up.
0: The margaritas.
3: She said also, because she didn't tell us this initially. I'm like, "Why are you hiding this from me?" I forgot about it. I saw it in my phone camera later.
0: I did.
1: I forgot it happened. Oh my God.

0: announced a surprise earlier in the morning. Gina and Angie said there's something they would never, ever, ever, ever, ever do. And it's one of my favorite things to do.
1: Not right now. No. Especially after this Netflix documentary that came out.
0: We talk about a lot of random stuff every morning, 6 to 10. We know your schedules are all over the place this summer, so you can always get caught up in our podcast section. 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She has $1,000 cash coming your way at 10. We'll talk to you again tomorrow.

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Happy Tuesday. So did you see that Ariana Grande gave us a little teaser for her Petal music video? You gotta see that right now. 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

0: Well, Fred, it's going to be really hard for me to stop talking about the Odyssey this entire week. I know. I'm sorry. If you haven't seen it, no te preocupes. I am not going to spoil it for you, okay? Now, I did not watch it in IMAX, so my plan is to go again. This time, watch it on IMAX whenever tickets are available. Which, by the way, Christopher Nolan said that he hit his limit. You know, like, they really put their all into this one. And it's going to be at least 3 years before he makes another movie. Just a heads up. All right, make sure not to go anywhere. We got Dracula coming up in a few minutes. We're going to take it back with some Usher. And by request, some Sabrina Carpenter on the way.
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And coming up next, details on how you can win some Universal Studio tickets right here, today. Got me.

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0: more tickets to Universal Studios coming up with Chino. He's going to have your chance to win in the 4 o'clock hour on Channel 933, which, by the way, I want to congratulate my girl Natalie on getting her bills paid.
1: Oh, my gosh. That was awesome.
0: Congratulations. How long have you been trying?
1: Probably like a year or 2 years.
0: Oh, I'm glad you did not give up. And how? What made you answer this phone call? Like, how did the call pop up?
1: Well, it's a restricted, so I don't really get too many restricted calls. They'll usually say potential scam, you know, or something. So I was like, okay, I'll answer it just in case.
0: I'm glad you answered. Okay, what are you going to do with this extra money? I got
1: to
0: know.
1: Well, I'll probably use it to pay down one of my credit cards.
0: Love that. All right, another chance to win is coming up at 11. All right, stay with me. We'll be right back.

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We were really into Love Island Season 8. Everyone is talking about how Melanie popped up on social media with pink hair yesterday. 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
0: 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You have to look at it.
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Channel 933. So Anne Hathaway, she actually revealed that Princess Diaries 3 is going to happen. It's just they had to start over. Apparently, they had to scrap the story they were putting together, and they're going to start working on it hopefully sometime soon. Here's Sabrina Carpenter with House Tour.

0: the end of July. 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Channel 933. Susan hanging out with you. Okay, I just got to congratulate my girl Diana because she just, you know, became $1,000 richer.
1: Oh my God. God answered my prayer.
0: Oh, I'm glad. What made you answer this phone call?
1: I always answer my phone anyways. It doesn't matter. It's just in case somebody's looking for me, I always answer.
0: Oh, you're good. I don't be answering any phone calls. What are you going to do with this extra cash?
1: Well, I would like to pay my bills. I'm a little behind, so that's going to help me out a lot.
0: Yes, I'm really happy that you won. Thank you so much for hanging out with us.
1: Thank you.
0: Now, another chance to win $1,000. You know it's coming up at 12.

0: 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Hey, it's Gina and Frankie.
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top activities for a happier day. Okay, this is interesting. We're going to get into that coming up here next. And you know what else can make a happier day? An extra $1,000. I'm going to give you that nationwide keyword again coming up in a few minutes, okay? Bruno Mars right now. It's Risk It All. For just a

0: San Diego's number one hit music station, Channel 933. So I was looking at the top activities for a happier day. 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
1: 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We'll talk to you again tomorrow.

0: Hey, Kat, it's Channel 933. Just want to congratulate you. You became $1,000 richer just right now.
1: No kidding.
0: Yes, you got yourself 1K.
1: For real?
0: For real, for real. Bills are paid.
1: Oh, my God. Thank you so very much. I can't believe it. Thank you, and I love you guys so much.
0: We love you so much, too. 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It's coming up at 1. Convict.

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3: I hope our guy Teddy Swims is doing okay. I know he's going through a breakup right now. Yeah, just, you know, hoping he's good. And if you're going through a breakup too and you want $1,000 to stunt on them, well, I got you coming up next. Hold on. Here's Mr. Know-It-All.

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0: 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So I was seeing that the FDA is looking into new rules that would encourage food and beverage companies to clearly disclose how much caffeine is in their products, you know, making it easier for consumers to compare drinks and monitor their intake. I thought this was already a thing. Are we not being honest, or what's going on? I guess the review comes as concerns grow over highly caffeinated beverages following lawsuits, investigations, and whatnot. So, yeah, I feel like, yeah, they definitely need to do this. It's Channel 933.
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1: 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We'll talk to you again tomorrow.

Yesterday we were talking about the Avengers Doomsday. The first trailer was released yesterday morning, and yeah, it was okay. I don't know. I have a feeling that we're gonna get something else at San Diego Comic-Con this weekend. I hope so. It's Channel 933.

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Is that so? Because we have your chance to see her in LA. But check it out. 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
1: Did you happen to see how Tom Cruise had AMC employees watch the movie The Odyssey with him at a private screening? How dope is that? Imagine being at work and then Tom Cruise is like, you know what, you're going to watch this movie with me on IMAX. I would faint. Here's Bruno Mars. It's A Risk It All. For just a chance.

0: humans are so funny. It's Channel 933, Suzanne hanging out with you. I was looking at this survey talking about how 1 in 7 Americans admit they secretly judge people based on their phone wallpaper, believing it can reveal something about their personality. Not gonna lie, I used to judge based on the wallpaper. I used to, okay? So family photos are the most common wallpaper, followed by nature scenes, personal memories, pet pictures, which are actually more popular than photos of your spouse or partner. But about 10% of people stick with their phone's default background. And some people, you know, when they see that, they think you're uncreative.
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0: Samantha from Alta Vista, we got your request for Yukon by Justin Bieber coming up right at 3 o'clock on the dot. So Chino's going to take care of you. Muchas gracias for hanging out with me, which, by the way, you can check me out on iHeart TikTok Radio today. I'm going to be on at 3 p.m. and you can listen to that on the iHeart Radio app. You got to kick it right here as well because you have a chance to win $1,000. I mean, get your bills paid, okay? That's coming up next.
1: Let me talk to you.

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93, San Diego's number one hit music station. How we feeling on this Tuesday? Comic-Con week. Things are starting to take shape down there by the convention center and all around the gas lamp. It's going to be fun. Get out there and have some fun. There's tons of free stuff to get into, right? Look, and I got free stuff for you this afternoon, so lock in on Channel 93 as we bring that big summer energy. Harry Styles, American Girls.

0: 93 San Diego's number one hit music station. Somber back to friends right there. I hope you're having a great Tuesday. Who's this?
1: Lily.
0: Lily, hola Lily.
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0: Feeling good, feeling great, feeling better if it were Thursday because that's when I'm going to Comic-Con. Well, Lily, stay with me. I got you Universal Studios tickets on the way on Channel 93, okay?
1: Yay, thank you. I've been trying.
0: Let's turn up Zara Larsson, Lush Life. I live my

0: Channel 93, San Diego's number one hit music station, on top of it being July, National Ice Cream Month. It's also National Junk Food Day today. 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Indulge and then hit the gym. 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
1: Hi, just calling for the tickets if you still have it.
0: Okay, we're about an hour away from getting you hooked up with Universal Studios Hollywood, so you can check out that brand new Fast and Furious Hollywood Drift. 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Keep it here. 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
1: 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At least I talked to you guys. That made my day.
0: 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I love you.
1: Thank you so much. You have a great day.
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Channel 93, San Diego's number one hit music station. If you've ever wanted to go visit Japan and you wanted to go see Bruno Mars, he announced he's got dates in Japan in 2027, January to be exact. 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

The action begins in the gas lamp tonight as Ed Sheeran is in town for that loop tour at Petco Park. Shout out to everybody going out for that one. Channel 93 right now. Somber got home record.

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0: 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Groceries, travel, gas has been insane. Enter the winning words, answer the call. Fidel got paid.
1: Oh, no way, man. That's crazy.
0: Fidel, $1,000. It's all yours, bro. How often were you playing?
1: I've been entering to win prizes since last year.
0: I love it, man. So why did you answer the call? What were you doing?
1: I was actually on my break at work, having a coffee because I was going to sleep because I came in early. And I'm like, who is this? Like, I don't have, normally don't get no calls from no numbers like this. So I'm like, it really caught me off guard, really.
0: That work fatigue can get to you, bro. I'm glad you answered the call to get $1,000. What are we going to do with it?
1: Take my kids somewhere, you know, enjoy something nice. Make sure they enjoy themselves.
0: I love that for you, man. Dad working hard. I see that, bro. Congratulations.
1: Appreciate it.
0: San Diego, want to be like Fidel. Another winning word coming up on Channel 93 to help you pay your bills next.

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Katie right there on Channel 93, San Diego's number one hit music station. Shout out my girl Imelda checking in out there in Oceanside today. Appreciate you having us on and everybody else locked in, man. I know you're trying to get your hands on these tickets for Universal Studios Hollywood. That new Fast and Furious ride is going to be crazy, and we want you to be one of the first to get there, all right? Keep it here on Channel 93. It's on the way. Bruno Mars, Risk It All.

0: 93, San Diego's number one hit music station, as everybody's getting excited over this Avengers Doomsday trailer and what, you know, the possibilities are. People are dissecting it online. I'm watching every single video, too. I've already got my tickets. Can't wait. Like, really can't wait. Ryan Reynolds has announced that there is a possibility of a new Deadpool film coming as well. When we thought Deadpool versus Wolverine might have been the end of that story, he says, no, I think there's more story to tell. So excited about that. Also excited about those tickets for Universal Studios Hollywood, right?
1: Exactly
0: is right. How about we clear the lines? 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Good luck.
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Channel 93, San Diego's number one hit music station. Getting to San Diego Convention Center for Comic-Con is going to look a little different. MTS unveiled its Magic the Gathering event line, which will serve as the limited direct line for 4 days for Comic-Con, right? The trolley line is going to run every 15 minutes from Thursday through Sunday. Magic the Gathering, a collectible trading card game, is going to sponsor the MTS special event line, trying to make it easier for us to get to and from the convention center so you don't have to worry about parking or anything like that. Last year, more than 117,000 trips were taken on the special event line, which operates between Balboa Avenue Transit Center and the 12th and Imperial Transit Center. Riders can also receive MTS limited edition Comic-Con pins available for $15 at the 12th and Imperial trolley station that started yesterday. So just a heads up for my people that are trying to get out there and move around San Diego Comic-Con. It's Channel 93. Another winning word to pay your bills coming up next.

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